0: Ground news.
1: Ground news is a really interesting one, which again I hadn't heard of. Costs about $8.50 a month, and it's a news aggregation platform. And this is really interesting because it's built to combat media bias. So they gather thousands of articles every day covering the same breaking story, but showing how the coverage is distributed across left-leaning and right-leaning media outlets. And literally, as you look at the screen, you will see for the right and for the left, and it will show you something. You might see a story on the left from The Guardian, same story covered on the right from Newsmax. And that is really interesting, probably for journalists, probably find it very interesting, for researchers, for students. But the idea is that it's about what they call these blind spots within the media around the world now. And they highlight stories also ignored by those specific media groups. Before, it's a difficult one to explain, but some listeners might be interested in it. And at $8.50 a month, it's a really interesting option.
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1: So I should mention Amazon because I used to love Amazon Prime Reading. 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
0: Oh.
1: So it looks to me like if you have an Amazon UK account and you use it for Prime Reading, which is fantastic because you get thousands and thousands of books and magazines every month to read, don't change your account because it looks like it might go away. But if you still do have it, it's also a really good option, and many people don't even know that they have it who subscribe to Prime.
0: We will leave it there. Andy O'Donoghue, thank you for joining us for Tech Thursday.
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0: Lisa Murray, Awalia, and that is the title track from her forthcoming debut album, which will be with us on September 25th, and I cannot wait to hear it in full. It's going to be great. Okay, we've got new music on the way for you from Bashed. We've got Porrick O'Meara as well, and the song that I cannot stop listening to this week, Femi, Khaki Kid and Brick Nasty, three of my absolute favourites together on one track. It's called Take a Trip, and it's on the way next.
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heard that in a while. The feeling on Today FM. Allison Curtis with you. Weekend Breakfast. Love it when you call. Before that was Jonas Brothers and Waffle House. Thank you guys so much for all of your messages. We're just getting through all your voice notes. And we're going to have two people on air after Sam Fender and Olivia Dean to play our Get the Gang Back Together Again quiz. All thanks to Farnham Estate, farnhamestate.ie, and Gather the Gang package. Breakfast, lunch included, plus a selection of pizzas and drinks. And it's a three-bedroom resort house in the Farnham Estate for you and five friends. We're just asking you guys to text in gang along with your own location, 0874-101-02. Now, this is big business. I don't normally follow the Irish charts the way I have been with this, but this is huge. Rain Me In has officially equaled Bill Whelan's Riverdance for the most weeks at number one ever in the Irish singles charts, and they are now matching each other at 18 weeks on top. And in one more week, if it still stays at number one, it will be the outright record holder of the most weeks in the top of the Irish chart in history, which is pretty incredible. I mean, because Riverdance is still, to this day, will bring huge emotions to anybody who hears it. And the song by Sam Fender and Olivia Dean also rewrote UK chart history by breaking a 73-year-old record as the longest-running number one single. What is it about this song? What is it about this song? Olivia Dean and Sam Fender on Today FM.

sun. Always get a nice reaction to that when I play it. Move into the sun on Weekend Breakfast. That's Hugo, Amel, Angel, and Alternate all together. Allison Curtis with you, Weekend Breakfast. I have Brona Gallagher joining me in studio this hour on the show, and they've got

If you ever get a chance to see Meek alive, do it. I've been very lucky. I love going to gigs. That will always be, well, who knows what's to come, I guess. But so far in my life, that was the best gig I was ever at. Mika at the Olympia. Trust me. You just have to trust me. If he ever comes and plays here again, get

0: We will have a winner before 8 o'clock on the show right now, though. Let's bring it right back. I loved when these two used to work together. It's Drake on the team up with Rihanna from back in the day. It's Too Good on Today FM.
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0: 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Publicised highly on MTUSA back in the day, and in fact, the album and the tracks got so much airplay that the band presented Vincent Hanley, the presenter of MTUSA, with, it was either a gold disc or a platinum disc at the time. I remember the show producer Bill Hughes telling the story a few years back, and I'm sure with Vincent's 40th anniversary coming up next March, there will be something to commemorate his life and his achievements, led by Bill Hughes, who's done so much to keep Vincent's name in the public consciousness over the last few years. And of course, before I knew what the word irony meant, the topic of conversation at school was, oh yeah, Frank Beard, the only one of the member of the band who doesn't have a beard.
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Today FM rocks on high rotation on Longwave Radio Atlantic 252 back in the day. It did get a bit annoying at the time, but I can listen to it now. REM, What's the Frequency, Kenneth, and thank you for being with me this week. This has been an interesting one for me. Hope you enjoyed it. Maybe I'll be back doing this again soon. In fact, I'm actually back in the morning here at 5 o'clock, and I'll wrap up tonight with Queens of the Stone Age, Go With The Flow on Today FM Rocks.

about to own a couple pieces of land. 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
2: 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When that ended, you're missing out on that camaraderie every day, you're missing out on routine, and you're missing the identity that you put so much into. 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